0: know I have blessings in a man sicky. Day and I would have liked to see General perform, you know. I wonder if the eye can fly the gate for the eye.
1: No, man, we have to see some money, man. Money for going that thing, you know. Where money there?
0: No, sicky, man. The eye and I ain't really depp on no funds right now. You know, but the eye and I come out to see the General. So the eye and I would appreciate if you let me in. Rasta, you
1: Yo,
0: see?
1: Yo, Bobby, come move him because not no freedom. Yo, Rasta,
0: No, Bobby, I want Bobby to know no chocolate. No, Bobby, so he's off. Bobby, the eye and I.
1: Yo, come move him. Come get him, man. Come get him out of the place.

I got a call the other day. It was my sister Carolyn saying, Aretha, come by when you can. I've got something that I want to say. And when I got there, she said, you know, rather than go through a long, drawn-out thing, I think the melody on the box will help me explain.

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What you should see is your reflection. As time goes by, you'll see a biological transformation. Now take a look around you. What do you see? I don't know about you, but I'm seeing my reflection. The future, the children, need protection. Every stop is just another start. So if you fail, don't take it to heart. 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
2: 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Thank you for being here, for returning here, per essere tornati qui. Because it's the third time.
3: I think so, yeah.
2: Yeah, okay. And it's always a good time here.
3: Yeah, absolutely, yeah. Yeah, we love this place.
2: Ok, io sicuramente ho tantissime domande da fare da Foundation, ma insomma, sì, ma abbiamo qua anche il nostro Gab che ci farà da traduttore, così anche quelli da casa riescono ad ascoltare meglio, no? 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
4: She was saying that you guys create a sense of belonging and community while you guys are on stage with the people that are attending the show, and you do this with your words as well with your music. So this is one of the things that struck her the most about your show. So it's like, I think it's a good compliment. What do you think?
5: Thank you.
3: Yeah, thanks very much. I'm glad that's how it makes you feel. I mean, that's kind of how the band was conceived and grew. That was its starting point, you know.
4: Dice, innanzitutto apprezza il complimento e dice, questo è stato proprio uno dei pilastri della fondazione della band. 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
4: She is curious about your songwriting process, and because it looks like that the music, the instrumental parts, the music parts are as important as the words.
3: Yeah.
4: So it's not just the lyrics, it's not just the music, it's the both things that create the sound of the Asian Dub Foundation.
3: Yeah.
4: What do you think?
3: Yeah, I mean, the more recent the songwriting methods change. The songwriting methods develop and evolve. There's no one. I mean, now, you know, we've been working with Choa. I mean, it's been a revelation to me, actually. Because this guy, I mean, we talk about the subject.
4: Yeah.
3: And literally, he wrote the lyrics on the train to the session, puts them down, you know, with all that energy of the momentary creation, you know?
4: Yeah.
3: And that's how a lot of the new stuff came on the lyrical front. But we kind of discuss it first, don't we? And then you just sort of go with that flow.
6: There's been a lot of writing on the train on the way to the session, and it seemed to have worked. It's like, yeah, captures the moment.
3: Exactly.
6: I wouldn't always advise it, though, but it's just the pressure that sometimes it needs. But we would have discussed what the song is about before.
4: That's cool.
6: One of the songs, Broken Britain, I was just in the gym, and I said, we need to do a song called Broken Britain to Steve, and Steve was down. And then a month later, he's got an instrumental for it. I love the instrumental, and then 2 days later, the song's done.
4: So. That's crazy. Very, very spontaneous.
3: Yeah, we're working a lot faster than we used to. I mean, like, Choa's done his own track where he went to a fascist meeting in London, right? And he filmed the video to the track at the meeting, right?
4: Hang on, there's a lot of stuff to talk about here, so I'm just going to translate.
3: Go for it. Yeah.
4: So
3: you should tell him about it, Choa.
4: So this is definitely something we're going to talk about. So, scusate, hanno detto che il processo di songwriting cambia, si è evoluto nel tempo, lui ovviamente compone, ma l'aggiunta alla band... How long have you been in the band now?
6: I would say 2 years.
4: 2 years. 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
6: Yeah, I filmed it live. I had an England flag around me, and the first bar was, I want my country back, yeah, we gotta take it back. And so people that might have heard that would have thought that I was with them, yeah, with my England flag.
1: Yeah.
6: And then the next bar is, away from the keyboard, warrior, scapegoaters, and a racist twat.
1: I can't hear it because it's very loud. Can you please speak louder?
6: Can I swear?
1: You can, of course.
0: You can, yeah.
1: Also, it's in English, so it's up to me to translate the swearing. Yeah. So,
5: don't worry about it, man.
6: I want my country back. Yeah, we got to take it back. Away from the keyboard, warrior, scapegoaters, and a racist twat. So, by then... but by then, I was already on their side because they saw the flag, they heard country back.
1: Yeah. Okay, so... dunque, there's a part of the song that I didn't catch, but you're gonna repeat it because it's very loud, it's still the party is going on. Però è andato una delle, what's the title of this song, by the way?
6: Country Back.
1: Country Back, una delle canzoni più recenti. 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What's the lyrics of the song again?
6: I want my country back.
1: Rivoglio il mio paese.
6: Yeah, we gotta take it back.
1: Sì, ma dobbiamo riprendercelo.
6: Away from the keyboard warriors.
1: Lontano dai guerrieri da tastiera.
6: Scapegoaters and the racist twats.
1: Capri espiatori e teste di cazzo razziste.
0: Oh, yeah.
1: I mean, to be honest, my translation is worse than like the word is twat. So, twat
6: it
1: is,
6: sounds good though.
1: Twat is kind of nice compared to the word that I used.
6: Yeah. We're almost there.
1: I mean, yeah, we can be very colorful when it comes to insulting fascists, I think.
0: Yeah.
2: Ma visto che nella sua barra, no, dice i guerrieri da tastiera, mi viene subito da pensare al mondo d'oggi, intanto c'è Gabriele Tura, Gatto Toro, che passa a risalutarci, quindi a tutto quello che 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
1: This is a very interesting question. So we live in a world where everybody can have a say, which is a good thing, but it also it comes down to keyboards warriors, as you call them, and so everybody can say their piece. And so what space does the music and the lyrics take in this world right now? Everybody can also, if you want, you gotta say.
6: So, you mean like, what is the purpose of the lyrics in relation to people being online?
1: Yeah, we live in a world where everybody
6: I
1: can
6: feel like
1: say
6: there's a very like vocal online right wing. Like, look at Twitter, X, Elon Musk has taken over that, and it's my feed is very different, and it's very skewing to the right.
1: Yeah.
6: So. I would say that's what it's referring to, the keyboard warriors.
1: Yeah.
6: Because when I actually went to the march, people weren't fighting me. People weren't. So it's very much like a keyboard thing.
1: Yeah, there's a distance between the people and the let's call it intentions that they expose online.
6: It's like bots, and just that it feels like it's a very different. It almost feels like there's like bots and people that, you know, kind of aren't real people online.
1: Yeah.
6: They have zero followers. Like a lot of the hate that I got, it's people with no followers.
1: Yeah.
6: So it's like, who actually is this person?
4: Yeah.
6: It's strange.
1: Sta dicendo una cosa interessante e dopo torniamo magari sul focus della tua domanda. 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
0: Lo sappiamo bene qua in Italia.
1: That happens in Italy as well. So bots, rule the internet.
3: It happens everywhere.
1: Yeah.
3: And it's just a few people that control it.
1: It's true. So Chiara was asking, in all of this noise that basically fills everything, where do we put music and lyrics? Where do they stand? Art in general?
3: I think wherever we can.
1: Yeah.
3: You know, I mean, and I mean, it's like, it's what we know. This is how we do things.
1: Yeah.
3: And we have to up our game, I guess. I mean, I don't think it's particularly a sort of complex science. You know, you just got to keep shouting as loud as you possibly can,
1: yeah,
3: wherever you can.
1: Yeah.
3: You know, as a general principle, if you're talking about, I suppose another way of looking at it is, well, you have to know how to promote it, how to counter it, where to counter it, which may be like technical sort of knowledge and a professional,
1: yeah,
3: sort of way of doing it, which to me is quite hard. I think Jams and Choa are probably more switched on with the actual methodology. But it's always been the case with Asian Dub Foundation. We use whatever it is we've got to say what we're going to say.
1: Yeah.
3: And we start with music.
1: Allora, dice, la risposta che ha dato è molto bella. 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
0: Io volevo chiedere come sono finiti a andare in tour con i 99 Posse.
1: How did you end up touring with 99 Posse?
3: Oh, that was our wonderful agent, Django Music.
1: Ok. Yeah, yeah. L'agenzia di booking Django Music ha messo insieme questo...
0: E li conoscevano già da prima o li hanno conosciuti in questa occasione? E come si sono trovati in tour con loro?
1: So did you know them before touring with them?
3: Well, I did, from a long time ago. I think you did too, James.
7: Yeah, we knew some of their music. Yeah. Yeah.
1: You did some music together.
3: No, what? I listened to their music.
1: Oh, you listened to their music. Okay.
3: Yeah, we've known them since, like, you know, I mean, I first heard of them in the 90s, late 90s, you know.
1: Sì, si conoscono
3: around as long as we have, I think.
1: Si conoscono da tempo come musicisti, nel senso che hanno ascoltato la loro musica, poi siamo entrambi in giro dagli anni 90, quindi inevitabilmente ci si conosce. 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Io direi, aggiungo, siamo contenti che sia successo.
0: Tantissimo.
1: We're very happy that this happened.
0: Yeah.
1: And how do you feel about this lineup?
3: Well, yes, but the gigs have been great. I mean, the audience has been fantastic. The venues are beautiful, and, you know, what can we say? And we always look forward to eating when we come to Italy. Which
1: is always a good plus, isn't it?
3: It's a big draw.
1: Io ho chiesto appunto come si sentissero circa appunto questa lineup con i 99 Posse, e ha fatto i complimenti alla festa Radio Onda d'Urto, dice festival è stupendo, l'audience era incredibile, ci siamo divertiti un sacco e soprattutto un plus.
3: No,
1: mangia sempre bene.
3: I tell you, we've all commented on this in different ways. I know you mentioned it when we were in Turin. You know, just the setup of these festivals. You don't get many festivals quite like this in Britain. You really don't.
0: Wow.
3: It's very switched on. Where the sort of the resistance is very organized, very the festival itself is very professional, you know, and you've got all these fantastic bookstalls and talks and things like this. There is a very strong sort of cultural resistance infrastructure in Italy.
1: Yeah.
3: That I think we're saying, I mean, you mentioned this, didn't you? So you haven't come across quite like this in Britain, you know.
6: You never see this in the UK.
3: No. You really don't.
1: Allora, ha detto...
3: But if you do, it's on a tiny scale.
0: Questa yeah. è una cosa
3: and,
0: fantastica.
3: And not quite as exciting, you know.
1: Yeah. È una cosa stupenda che ha detto yeah. Sono anche emozionato nel tradurla perché
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1: 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piccola i festival minori. I'm also thinking about yeah. festivals in Britain that are not very happy when a band is vocal about the situation in Palestine, oh. for example.
3: Yeah, we had a lot of that this year.
1: I think Reading,
3: with
1: I don't
3: Bob
1: know
3: what... Villain, with Bob Villain.
1: Exactly, that. But yeah. the Bob Villain incident yeah. happened in, I think it was Reading Festival, wasn't it?
8: No, Glastonbury.
1: Glastonbury yeah.
3: Glastonbury, yeah.
1: Which is a major festival. Like, it's supposed yeah. to be like the epitome of a independent music festival, right? But not now.
3: I don't think it's been seen like that for many, many
1: now
3: years.
1: Now it has become of something yeah. different, probably.
8: But yeah. congratulations, Bob, for winning that case.
1: What's that? Oh, you won
3: yeah,
1: the case.
3: Absolutely. Congratulations.
1: Oh, yeah.
3: Good for him, definitely.
1: Yes, they're very important. So, stavo dicendo appunto che... a differenza di feste Radio Ondadurto, per esempio, molti festival in Gran Bretagna non sono particolarmente felici se una band è verbale o vocalizza la propria solidarietà nei confronti del popolo palestinese, la questione palestinese. 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Yeah. 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Yes. 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
0: sì,
1: una
0: sì,
1: presa
0: sì.
1: di posizione. It took a very very important stand. I think he knew what he was jeopardizing. So I really admire the fact that he went through with that. 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
1: She's got very good questions. No, I mean, she's a professional journalist, so I would expect nothing less than that. Dice, per esempio, il giorno d'oggi sono delle band come, for example...
3: Yes.
1: So, I hope you guys recorded this one because it's fun. I'm a bit tired, it's been a long day. Anyways, now I'm gonna switch to English. This is the fun when you speak two languages. Sometimes you switch them, you don't realize
3: it. Get it.
1: But here's the English part. There are some bands like Knick Up, for example, that are very vocal about, you know, all the political stances that they bring up. And do you think that being politically provocative nowadays is harder for this kind of bands, like as yourself as well? Or it's there's room for bands that want to be vocal about politics and social justice nowadays?
3: I think the fact that they exist and they're doing it, it shows that it's happening and it is possible.
1: Yeah.
3: I mean, we've been doing this for a very long time, and there's been whole periods when it seems the music scene has been completely disconnected from actual reality. I mean, during the Iraq War, People didn't make records about it, you know what I mean? Yeah. Or if they did, nobody heard them, you know?
1: Yeah.
3: I mean, we did. We were heard in Europe, but not so much in Britain. You know, we made two whole albums pretty much about the Iraq War, you know what I mean?
1: Yeah.
3: And I think we were virtually alone in doing that. But now, the fact that Bob Villain and Knick Up have got, I think, very, very radical positions. Yeah. I mean, Knick Up particularly have come from... You know, they've come from the IRA Republican tradition, which was like, you know, it's amazing that they've even got anywhere and been heard, yeah. You know? So I think that is quite a sea change.
0: Yeah.
3: But the reaction against them, I think, might very well have discouraged people.
4: Yes.
3: You know what I mean? But the fact that it's they've done it at all, I was blown away, really.
4: It means yeah. you strike a nerve if you got a reaction, right?
3: Yeah, so, yeah, for sure, yeah.
4: So, dice, il fatto che delle band come Kneecap stiamo facendo questa cosa qua è un segnale che c'è spazio per queste cose. 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
9: Yeah, grazie. You guys, really
3: you know,
9: great.
3: We never see this now. I just see the death of Gus Fring from Breaking Bad. Did you ever see that?
13: Oh, yeah!
14: Assalti frontali nella strada, nelle strade. Se la manifestazione.
9: Happy birthday, dear Chiara. Happy birthday to you. Eh sì, perché voi non lo sapete, ma già da 23 minuti è il compleanno della nostra Chiara Soldi.
3: Let's go.
15: Bye, thank you.

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What do you see? 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
1: 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Thank you for being here, for returning here, per essere tornati qui, because it's the third time.
2: I think so, yeah.
1: Yeah, okay. And it's always a good time here.
2: Yeah, absolutely, yeah. We love this place.
1: Ok, io sicuramente ho tantissime domande da fare da Foundation, ma insomma Simo, abbiamo qua anche il nostro Gab che ci farà da traduttore, così anche quelli da casa riescono ad ascoltare meglio, no? 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
3: She was saying that you guys create a sense of belonging and community while you guys are on stage with the people that are attending the show, and you do this with your words as well with your music. So this is one of the things that struck her the most about your show. So it's like, I think it's a good compliment. What do you think?
4: Thank you.
2: Yeah, thanks very much. I'm glad that's how it makes you feel. I mean, that's kind of how the band was conceived and grew. That was its starting point, you know.
3: Dice, innanzitutto apprezza il complimento e dice, questo è stato proprio uno dei pilastri della fondazione della band. 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
3: She is curious about your songwriting process, and because it looks like that the music, the instrumental parts, the music parts are as important as the words.
2: Yeah.
3: So it's not just the lyrics, it's not just the music, it's the both things that create the sound of the Asian Dub Foundation.
2: Yeah.
3: What do you think?
2: Yeah, I mean, the more recent the songwriting methods change. The songwriting methods develop and evolve. There's no one. I mean, now, you know, we've been working with Choa. I mean, it's been a revelation to me, actually. Because this guy, I mean, we talk about the subject.
3: Yeah.
2: Literally, he wrote the lyrics on the train to the session, puts them down, you know, with all that energy of the momentary creation, you know?
3: Yeah.
2: And that's how a lot of the new stuff came on the lyrical front. But we kind of discuss it first, don't we? And then you just sort of go with that flow.
5: There's been a lot of writing on the train on the way to the session, and it seemed to have worked. It's like captures the moment.
2: Exactly.
5: I wouldn't always advise it though, but it's just the pressure that sometimes it needs. But we would have discussed what the song is about before.
3: That's cool.
5: One of the songs, Broken Britain, I was just in the gym and I said, we need to do a song called Broken Britain to Steve, and Steve was down. And then a month later, he's got an instrumental for it. I love the instrumental. And then 2 days later, the song's done.
3: So, that's crazy. Very, very spontaneous.
2: Yeah, we're working a lot faster than we used to. I mean, like, Choa's done his own track where he went to a fascist meeting in London, right? And he filmed the video to the track at the meeting, right?
3: Hang on, there's a lot of stuff to talk about here, so I'm just going to translate.
2: Go for it. Yeah.
3: So
2: you should tell him about it, Choa.
3: So this is definitely something we're going to talk about. So, scusate, ha detto che il processo di songwriting cambia, si è evoluto nel tempo, lui ovviamente compone, ma l'aggiunta alla band, how long have you been in the band now?
5: I would say 2 years.
3: 2 years. 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
5: Yeah, I filmed it live. I had an England flag, okay, around me, and the first bar was, I want my country back, yeah, we gotta take it back. And so people that might have heard that would have thought that I was with them, yeah, with my England flag.
4: Yeah.
5: And then the next bar is, away from the keyboard warrior scapegoaters and a racist, yeah, twat.
4: I can't hear it because it's very loud. Can you please speak louder?
5: Can I swear?
4: You can, of course.
0: You can, yeah.
4: Also, it's in English, so if it's up to me to translate the swearing. Yeah. So,
6: don't worry about it, man.
5: I want my country back. Yeah, we gotta take it back. Away from the keyboard warrior scapegoaters and a racist twat. So, by then, but by then I was already on their side because they saw the flag, they heard country back.
4: Yeah. Okay, so. Dunque, there's a part of the song that I didn't catch, but you're gonna repeat it because it's very loud. It's still the party is going on. Però è andato una delle. What's the title of this song, by the way?
5: Country Back.
4: Country Back, una delle canzoni più recenti. 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What's the lyrics of the song again?
5: I want my country back.
4: Rivoglio il mio paese.
5: Yeah, we gotta take it back.
4: Sì, ma dobbiamo riprendercelo.
5: Away from the keyboard warriors.
4: Lontano dai guerrieri da tastiera.
5: Scapegoaters and the racist twats.
4: Capri espiatori e teste di cazzo razziste.
0: Oh, yeah.
4: I mean, to be honest, my translation is worse than like the word is twat. So twat
5: is, sounds good though.
4: Twat is kind of nice compared to the word that I used. Yeah. We're almost there. I mean, yeah, we can be very colorful when it comes to insulting fascists, I think.
0: Yeah.
1: Ma visto che nella sua barra, no, dice i guerrieri da tastiera, mi viene subito da pensare al mondo d'oggi. 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
4: This is a very interesting question. So we live in a world where everybody can have a say, which is a good thing, but it also it comes down to keyboards warriors, as you call them, and so everybody can say their piece. And so what space does the music and the lyrics take in this world right now? Everybody can also, if you want, you gotta say.
5: So, you mean like, what is the purpose of the lyrics in relation to people being online?
4: Yeah, we live in a world where everybody
5: I feel like there's a very like vocal online right wing, like, look at Twitter, X, Elon Musk has taken over, yes, that, and it's my feed is very different, and it's very skewing to the right.
4: Yeah.
5: So I would say that's what it's referring to, the keyboard warriors.
4: Yeah, yeah, yeah.
5: Because when I actually went to the march, people weren't fighting me. People weren't. So it's very much like a keyboard thing.
4: Yeah, there's a distance between the people and the let's call it intentions that they expose online.
5: It's like bots, and just that it feels like it's a very different. It almost feels like there's like bots and people that, you know, kind of aren't real people online.
4: Yeah.
5: They have zero followers. Like a lot of the hate that I got, it's people with no followers.
4: Yeah.
5: So it's like, where is, who actually is this person? Yeah. It's strange.
4: Sta dicendo una cosa interessante e dopo torniamo magari sul focus della tua domanda. 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
0: Lo sappiamo bene qua in Italia.
5: That happens in Italy as well. So bots,
0: a lot.
5: Rule the internet.
2: It happens everywhere.
5: Yeah.
2: And it's just a few people that control it.
5: It's true. So Chiara was asking, in all of this noise that basically fills everything, where do we put music and lyrics? Where do they stand? Art in general?
2: I think wherever we can.
5: Yeah.
2: You know, I mean, and I mean, it's like, it's what we know. This is how we do things.
5: Yeah.
2: And we have to up our game, I guess. I mean, I don't think it's particularly a sort of complex science. You know, you just got to keep shouting as loud as you possibly can,
5: yeah,
2: wherever you can.
5: Yeah.
2: You know, as a general principle, if you're talking about, I suppose another way of looking at it is, well, you have to know how to promote it, how to counter it, where to counter it, which may be like technical sort of knowledge and a professional,
5: yeah,
2: sort of way of doing it, which to me is quite hard. I think Jams and Choa are probably more switched on with the actual methodology. But it's always been the case with Asian Dub Foundation. We use whatever it is we've got to say what we're going to say.
5: Yeah.
2: And we start with music.
4: Allora, dice, la risposta che ha dato è molto bella. 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
0: Io volevo chiedere come sono finiti a andare in tour con i 99 Posse.
5: How did you end up touring with 99 Posse?
2: Oh, that was our wonderful agent, Django Music.
5: Ok.
2: Yeah, yeah.
5: L'agenzia di booking Django Music ha messo insieme questo.
0: E li conoscevano già da prima o li hanno conosciuti in questa occasione? E come si sono trovati in, yeah, tour con loro?
5: So did you know them before touring with them?
2: Well, I did, long from a long time ago. I think you did too, James.
7: Yeah, we knew some of their, yeah, music. Yeah. Yeah. Yeah,
5: you did some music together.
7: No, what? I listened to their music.
5: Oh, you listened, yeah, to their music.
2: Yeah.
5: Okay.
2: Yeah, we've known them since, like, you know, I mean, I first heard of them in the 90s, late 90s,
5: yeah,
2: you know.
5: Sì, si conoscono
2: around as long as we have, I think.
4: Si conoscono da tempo come musicisti, nel senso che hanno ascoltato la loro musica, poi siamo entrambi in giro dagli anni 90, quindi inevitabilmente ci si conosce. 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Io direi, aggiungo, siamo contenti che sia successo.
0: Tantissimo.
5: We're very happy that this happened.
0: Yeah.
5: And how do you feel about this lineup?
2: Well, but the gigs have been great. I mean, the audience has been fantastic. The venues are beautiful, and, you know, what can we say? And we always look forward to eating when we come to Italy. Which is
5: <It's> always a good plus, isn't always, it?
2: It's a big draw.
4: Io ho chiesto, yeah, appunto come si sentissero, yeah, circa appunto questa lineup con i 99, yeah, Posse, e ha fatto i complimenti alla festa Radio Onda d'Urto. Dice, festival è stupendo, l'audience era incredibile, yeah, ci siamo divertiti un sacco e soprattutto un plus.
2: No,
4: si mangia sempre bene.
2: I tell you, we've all commented on this in different ways. I know you mentioned it when we were in Turin. You know, just the setup of these festivals. You don't get many festivals quite like this in Britain. You really don't.
0: Wow.
2: It's very switched on, where the sort of the resistance is very organized, very the festival itself is very professional, you know, and you've got all these fantastic bookstalls and talks and things like this. There is a very strong sort of cultural resistance infrastructure in Italy.
5: Yeah.
2: That I think we're saying, I mean, you mentioned this, didn't you? You said you haven't come across quite like this in Britain, you know.
5: You never see this in the UK.
2: No. You really don't.
4: Allora ha detto.
2: But if you do, it's on a tiny scale.
0: Questa è una cosa
2: and,
0: fantastica.
2: And not quite as exciting, you know.
4: Yeah. È una cosa stupenda che ha detto. Yeah. Sono anche emozionato nel tradurla perché.
0: Sì.
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3: I'm also thinking about festivals in Britain that are not very happy when a band is vocal about the situation in Palestine, for example.
2: Yeah, we had a lot of that this year.
3: I think Reading, I don't know what...
2: With Bob Villain.
3: Exactly, the Bob Villain incident happened in, I think it was Reading Festival, wasn't it?
8: No, Glastonbury.
3: Glastonbury, yeah. Which is a major festival. Like, it's supposed to be like the epitome of a independent music festival, right? But not now.
2: I don't think it's been seen like that for many
3: now
2: years.
3: Now it has become something different, probably.
9: But congratulations, Bob, for winning that case.
2: What's that?
3: Oh, you won the case.
2: Absolutely. Congratulations. Good for him, definitely.
3: Yes, they're very important. So, stavo dicendo appunto che a differenza di Festa Radio Ondadurto, per esempio, molti festival in Gran Bretagna non sono particolarmente felici se una band è verbale o vocalizza la propria solidarietà nei confronti del popolo palestinese, la questione palestinese. 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Everything happened. 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
5: it was banned from the US. Yes.
3: Sì. 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
3: 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It took a very, very important stand. Like, I think he knew what he was jeopardizing. So I really admire the fact that he went through with that. 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
3: She's got very good questions. No, I mean, she's a professional journalist, so I would expect nothing less than that. Dice, per esempio, il giorno d'oggi sono delle band come, for example.
2: Yes.
3: So, I hope you guys recorded this one because it's fun. I'm a bit tired, it's been a long day. Anyways. Now I'm gonna switch to English. This is the fun when you speak two languages. Sometimes you switch them, you don't realize
2: it. Get it. Yeah,
3: but here's the English part. There are some bands like Knee Cap, for example, that are very vocal about, you know, all the political stances that they bring up. And do you think that being politically provocative nowadays is harder for this kind of bands, like as yourself as well? Or there's room for bands that want to be vocal about politics and social justice nowadays?
2: I think the fact that they exist and they're doing it it shows that it's happening and it is possible.
3: Yeah.
2: I mean, we've been doing this for a very long time, and there's been whole periods when it seems the music scene has been completely disconnected from actual reality. I mean, during the Iraq War, People didn't make records about it, you know what I mean? Yeah. Or if they did, nobody heard them, you know?
3: Yeah.
2: I mean, we did. We were heard in Europe, but not so much in Britain. You know, we made two whole albums pretty much about the Iraq War, you know what I mean?
3: Yeah.
2: And I think we were virtually alone in doing that. But now, the fact that Bob Villain and Knee Cap have got, I think, very, very radical positions. Yeah. I mean, Knee Cap particularly have come from... You know, they've come from the IRA Republican tradition, which was like, you know, it's amazing that they've even got anywhere and been heard, yeah. You know? So I think that is quite a sea change.
0: Yeah.
2: But the reaction against them, I think, might very well have discouraged people.
4: Yes.
2: You know what I mean? But the fact that they've done it at all, I was blown away, really.
4: It means yeah. you strike a nerve if you got a reaction, right?
2: Yeah, so, yeah, for sure, yeah.
4: So, dice, il fatto che delle band come Kneecap stiamo facendo questa cosa qua è un segnale che c'è spazio per queste cose. 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
0: Allora, io volevo ringraziarli tantissimo per il bellissimo concerto
1: and for your time also.
0: E volevo chiedergli l'ultima cosa.
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0: Yeah, grazie. You guys, really
2: no,
0: great.
2: We never see this now. I just see the death of Gus Fring from Breaking Bad. Did you ever see that?
1: Oh, yeah!
12: Assalti frontali nella strada, nelle strade, se la manifestazione.
0: Happy birthday, dear Chiara. Happy birthday to you. Eh sì, perché voi non lo sapete, ma già da 23 minuti è il compleanno della nostra Chiara Soldi.
2: Bye, have fun. Let's go.
1: Bye, thank you.

attention, Israel Offensive Forces. This is Thiago Avila from the Steering Committee of the Global Sumut Flotilla. We advise you that we are a humanitarian, non-violent solidarity mission to break the illegal siege imposed by Israel 18 years ago against the Palestinian people in Gaza and to create a humanitarian corridor. We carry only food, aid, we carry water filters, we carry crutches, we carry baby formula for the people that you've been starving to death. I repeat, you've been committing genocide for 8 decades and ethnic cleansing against the Palestinian people, and that is absolutely against international law.

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1: We are Asian Dumb Foundation and we are listening to Radio Undaughter.